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Maluk sira, maluk itahu visualization, ita rona lai, muji ke furak ida, hodiha maluk ita, iha kalang idane.

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